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0: unlocked the vaults, and we're replaying Casey Kasem's American Top 40, the 80s. This week is from August 24th, 1985. That's when Pat Benatar was invincible. Bryan Adams was remembering the summer of 69. Madonna wanted to dress you up, and Aretha Franklin was cruising the freeway of love. You'll hear those songs, all the top 40 hits, and the long-distance dedications from August 24th, 1985, right here on American Top 40, the 80s.
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8: All right, we're looking at scattered showers and thunderstorms tonight. Temperatures dropping into the mid-60s. By tomorrow, those showers and storms are gone. We're looking at partly sunny skies, a high of 82. For tomorrow night, partly cloudy, down to 62. Friday looks good. Partly sunny, highs back in the low 80s. From WTWO, your local weather authority, I'm meteorologist Jesse Walker.

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9: All right, we're looking at scattered showers and thunderstorms tonight. Temperatures dropping into the mid-60s. By tomorrow, those showers and storms are gone. We're looking at partly sunny skies, a high of 82. For tomorrow night, partly cloudy, down to 62. Friday looks good. Partly sunny, highs back in the low 80s. From WTWO, your local weather authority, I'm meteorologist Jesse Walker.

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the Hawaiian noises. He's banging on a

We've unlocked the vaults, and we're replaying Casey Kasem's American Top 40, the 70s. This week is from August 20th, 1977. That's when Johnny Rivers was swaying to the music. Mary Wilson dialed the telephone man. The

0: Bee Gees went to the edge of the universe, and Rita Coolidge was lifted higher and higher. You'll hear those songs and all the top 40 hits from August 20th, 1977, right here on American Top 40, the 70s.
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8: All right, when we're looking at scattered showers and thunderstorms tonight, temperatures dropping into the mid-60s. By tomorrow, those showers and storms are gone. We're looking at partly sunny skies, a high of 82. For tomorrow night, partly cloudy, down to 62. Friday looks good. Partly sunny, highs back in the low 80s. From WTWO, your local weather authority, I'm meteorologist Jesse Walker.

0: 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But turn us on, and you'll never be alone. 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

0: unlocked the vault, and we're replaying Casey Kasem's American Top 40, the 80s. This week is from August 24th, 1985. That's when Pat Benatar was invincible. Bryan Adams was remembering the summer of 69. Madonna wanted to dress you up, and Aretha Franklin was cruising the freeway of love. You'll hear those songs, all the top 40 hits, and the long-distance dedications from August 24th, 1985, right here on American Top 40, the 80s.
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12: All right, we're looking at scattered showers and thunderstorms tonight. Temperatures dropping into the mid-60s. By tomorrow, those showers and storms are gone. We're looking at partly sunny skies, a high of 82. For tomorrow night, partly cloudy, down to 62. Friday looks good. Partly sunny, highs back in the low 80s. From WTWO, your local weather authority, I'm meteorologist Jesse Walker.

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The National Weather Service in Indianapolis has issued a severe thunderstorm warning for Vigo County, Northern Clay County, Southwestern Park County, South Central Vermilion County, Southwestern Putnam County, until 1:45 a.m. Eastern Daylight Time. At 1:11 a.m. Eastern Daylight Time, a severe thunderstorm was located near Clinton, or 8 miles north of Terre Haute, moving southeast at 45 miles per hour. Expected hazards include 60 miles per hour wind gusts and penny-sized hail. This is a radar-indicated threat.

The National Weather Service in Indianapolis has issued a severe thunderstorm warning for southeastern Vigo County, southwestern Morgan County, eastern Sullivan County, Clay County, Owen County, northwestern Greene County, southwestern Putnam County, until 2:15 a.m. Eastern Daylight Time. At 1:38 a.m. Eastern Daylight Time, a severe thunderstorm was located 10 miles southeast of Terre Haute, moving southeast at 45 miles per hour. Expected hazards include 60 miles per hour wind gusts and nickel-size hail. This is a radar-indicated threat. The following impacts are expected. Expect damage to roofs, siding, and trees. Locations impacted include Brazil, Linton, Sullivan, Spencer, Jacksonville, Cloverdale, Worthington, Shelburne, Farmersburg, Duggar, Knightsville, Clay City, Gosport, Hymer, Paragon, Harmony, Stunton, Center Point, Riley, and Quincy. This includes Interstate 70 between mile markers 15 and 40. For your protection, move to an interior room on the lowest floor of a building. Repeating, a severe thunderstorm warning has been issued until 2:15 a.m. Eastern Daylight Time for the following counties in Indiana: Clay, Greene, Morgan, Owen, Putnam, Sullivan, and Vigo.

The National Weather Service in Indianapolis has issued a severe thunderstorm warning for central Morgan County, south central Hendricks County, northeastern Owen County, southeastern Putnam County, until 2:45 a.m. Eastern Daylight Time. At 1:54 a.m. Eastern Daylight Time, a severe thunderstorm was located 9 miles south of Greencastle, or 28 miles northwest of Bloomington, moving east at 40 miles per hour. Expected hazards include 60 miles per hour wind gusts and quarter-size hail. This is a radar-indicated threat. The following impacts are expected. Hail damage to vehicles is expected. Expect wind damage to roofs, siding, and trees. Locations impacted include Martinsville, Mooresville, Cloverdale, Monrovia, Lake Hart, Quincy, Little Point, Eminence, Centerton, and Bell Union. This includes Interstate 70 between mile markers 39 and 61. Remain alert for a possible tornado. Tornadoes can develop quickly from severe thunderstorms. If you spot a tornado, go at once into the basement or small central room in a sturdy structure. For your protection, move to an interior room on the lowest floor of a building. Repeating, a severe thunderstorm warning has been issued until 2:45 a.m. Eastern Daylight Time for the following counties in Indiana, Hendricks, Morgan, Owen, and Putnam.

The National Weather Service in Indianapolis has issued a severe thunderstorm warning for Monroe County, Morgan County, Brown County, Johnson County, southeastern Hendricks County, southeastern Owen County, southern Marion County, northeastern Greene County, northwestern Lawrence County, until 2:45 a.m. Eastern Daylight Time. At 2:09 a.m. Eastern Daylight Time, a severe thunderstorm was located 8 miles north of Bloomington, moving east at 45 miles per hour. Expected hazards include 60 miles per hour wind gusts and penny-size hail. This is a radar-indicated threat. The following impacts are expected. Expect damage to roofs, siding, and trees. Locations impacted include Indianapolis, Bloomington, Greenwood, Franklin, Martinsville, Mooresville, Bloomfield, Southport, Nashville, Ellettsville, New Whiteland, Whiteland, Bargersville, Brooklyn, Worthington, Prince's Lakes, Trafalgar, Monrovia, Morgantown, and Gosport. This includes the following highways: Interstate 65 between mile markers 93 and 104, Interstate 70 between mile markers 58 and 63. Remain alert for a possible tornado. Tornadoes can develop quickly from severe thunderstorms. If you spot a tornado, go at once into the basement or small central room in a sturdy structure. For your protection, move to an interior room on the lowest floor of a building. Repeating, a severe thunderstorm warning has been issued until 2:45 a.m. Eastern Daylight Time for the following counties in Indiana: Brown, Greene, Hendricks, Johnson, Lawrence, Marion, Monroe, Morgan, and Owen.

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Equipment that can quickly warn you during emergencies is being tested. If this had been an actual emergency, such as a tornado or flash flood or a civil emergency warning, official messages would have followed the alert tone. This concludes this test of the emergency alert system.

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Good morning. I'm Rob. Thanks for being here. Men at Work, Bruce Springsteen, and Huey Lewis in the news all this hour. This is The Cars.

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Relive the 80s with Casey Kasem on America Top 40 the 80s. This week, Saturday at 6, he's going back to August 24th, 1985. Here's Men at Work, Down Under.

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6: Good morning from the WTWO newsroom. I'm David Shepard reporting. And breaking overnight, several police agencies on the scene of an incident at 4th Street and Florida Avenue on the north side of the city. Indiana State Police say a trooper tried to pull someone over, but that driver did not stop. The car ended up in a body of water. That's when the driver got out and fled on foot. Police are still searching for that suspect. A passenger was arrested on outstanding warrants. And fire crews responded to a large fire at a storage facility in Terre Haute overnight. It happened in the 3600 block of South 14th and a half Street. Multiple crews were called out to get that blaze under control. Sullivan County residents got the chance to share their opinions on what $6.3 million in disaster funding should go towards. A meeting last night was an open discussion style event. Federal funding was allocated by the U.S. Department of Housing and Urban Development. If you'd like to make your voice heard, you can take a survey online. We have a link on our website, mywabashvalley.com. And a revamped look to help the city of Paris residents and visitors. The city and the Paris Area Chamber of Commerce and Tourism want to help the community stay connected after creating a Facebook page and updating the city's website. City officials say they're a more user-friendly experience. Now the community can submit events, concerns, and questions. The Laverne Gibson Cross Country Course has helped Terre Haute earn the title Cross Country Town USA. The venue attracts some 100,000 visitors annually with an economic impact pegged at $10 million. In the newsroom, I'm David Shepard reporting for WTWO, your local news leader.
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3: Good morning, everyone. We've got partly sunny skies in the forecast for today. Very pleasant. Daytime high of 82. Then for tonight, partly cloudy, dropping down to 62. For tomorrow, partly sunny skies, a high back at 82. We're looking at basically the same weather pattern as we head for the weekend. From WTWO, your local weather authority, I'm meteorologist Jesse Walker.

1027 WBOW. And some mosquitoes here in Vigo County have tested positive for West Nile virus. So if you're going to be outside, especially around sunrise or sunset when mosquitoes are active, make sure you got the bug repellent with DEET. That'll help keep you safe, or just wear long pants and long shirts so you can't get bit by those little buggers. By the way, anything around your home that's outside that can hold standing water, like a bucket, a flower pot, an old tire, whatever, you want to dump, because that's perfect mosquito breeding water. And ain't nobody got time for West Nile virus. Ain't nobody really got time for mosquitoes in general, but with all this rain, yeah, we're going to have them. It's 1027 WBOW. Okay.

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1027 WBOW. I went and saw Howard Jones. He was playing White River Amphitheater a couple Fridays ago, the week I was off. And oh man, fantastic show. He's still got the voice. And he can play the keyboard as well. He's a great pianist. Huey Lewis in the news. It's I Want a New Drug right here on 1027 WBOW. Also, by the way, Wang Chung rocked at that show.

0: We've unlocked the vaults, and we're replaying Casey Kasem's American Top 40, the 70s. This week is from August 20th, 1977. That's when Johnny Rivers was swaying to the music. Mary Wilson dialed the telephone man. The Bee Gees went to the edge of the universe. And Rita Coolidge was lifted higher and higher. You'll hear those songs and all the top 40 hits from August 20th, 1977, right here on American Top 40, the 70s.
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I don't trust anybody that doesn't like pina coladas. Hi there, I'm Rob. This hour, Billy Joel in excess, and you too. 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
1: Good morning from the WTWO Newsroom. I'm David Shepard reporting multiple breaking stories overnight. First, fire crews responding to a large fire at a storage facility in Terre Haute. It happened in the 3600 block of South 14th and a half Street. Multiple fire crews were called out to get the blaze under control. At one point, firefighters were told to take cover as severe storms blew through the city while crews were fighting that fire. Terre Haute firefighters also responding to a fire at a home at South 7th Street and Park last night. The house did not have any utilities hooked up to it. No one was hurt. The cause of that fire is under investigation. Several police agencies on the scene of an incident at 4th and Florida Avenue last night on the north side of the city. According to Indiana State Police, a trooper tried to pull someone over, but that driver did not stop. The car ended up in a body of water. The driver then got out of the vehicle and fled on foot. Police are searching for a suspect. Police say a passenger was arrested on an outstanding warrant. Vigo County bus driver went off of the road and into a field yesterday with one student on board. It happened on State Road 42. Police say that driver suffered a medical episode. Luckily, the driver and student didn't suffer any injuries. The Indiana Department of Transportation hosted an open house last night for a proposed project in Sullivan County. NDOT is looking at repaving State Road 48 through the town of Hymera. It will also consist of adding sidewalks on both sides of the road and a new storm drain system. The proposed project would start in the next couple

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2: Good morning, everyone. We've got partly sunny skies in the forecast for today. Very pleasant. Daytime high of 82. Then for tonight, partly cloudy, dropping down to 62. For tomorrow, partly sunny skies, a high back at 82. We're looking at basically the same weather pattern as we head for the weekend. From WTWO, your local weather authority, I'm meteorologist Jesse Walker.

Not only do you want to be weather aware, you need to be river aware. We're getting into that next. Human League right here. 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

97WBOW, and aside from just being weather aware, you also want to be river aware at this point. I'll tell you what, the Wabash River is still rising. You know, just because it's not raining anymore, that doesn't necessarily mean that our flooding problem is over. The Wabash River hits flood stage at 16 and a half feet. It's sitting at 25 feet. So there's already some flooding and some issues out behind Honey Creek and some stuff like that. But if it gets much higher, then it starts to create bigger problems for folks in the area. So remember to keep river aware. By the way, National Weather Service saying they're expecting the river to crest at around 25 feet in the next day or so. And we're on a flood warning until, I believe, the 26th. And should you happen across any road or anything that's flooded, turn around, don't drown. There's always some chucklehead that thinks they can make it through high water, and that is a bad choice. Here's NXS. It's Need You Tonight on 102.7 WBOW.

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Good morning. Hey, remember, we're on your smart speaker. All you got to do is say, Alexa, play WBOW. Here's the po-po in every breath you take.

0: We've unlocked the vaults, and we're replaying Casey Kasem's American Top 40, the 80s. This week is from August 24th, 1985. That's when Pat Benatar was invincible. Bryan Adams was remembering the summer of 69. Madonna wanted to dress you up. And Aretha Franklin was cruising the freeway of love. You'll hear those songs, all the top 40 hits, and the long-distance dedications from August 24th, 1985, right here on American Top 40, the 80s.
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Hi there, I'm Rob. Thanks for spending part of your morning with me. We'll get you to work or school on time. If you leave on time, that's the caveat. 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Yeah.

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Hey, we're turning back the clock. 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
1: Good morning from the WTWO Newsroom. I'm David Shepard reporting. And breaking overnight, several police agencies on the scene of an incident at 4th Street and Florida Avenue on the north side of the city. Indiana State Police say a trooper tried to pull someone over, but that driver did not stop. The car ended up in a body of water. That's when the driver got out and fled on foot. Police are still searching for that suspect. A passenger was arrested on outstanding warrants. And fire crews responded to a large fire at a storage facility in Terre Haute overnight. It happened in the 3600 block of South 14th and a half Street. Multiple crews were called out to get that blaze under control. Sullivan County residents got the chance to share their opinions on what $6.3 million in disaster funding should go towards. A meeting last night was an open discussion style event. The federal funding was allocated by the U.S. Department of Housing and Urban Development. If you'd like to make your voice heard, you can take a survey online. We have a link on our website, mywabashvalley.com. And a revamped look to help the city of Paris residents and visitors. The city and the Paris Area Chamber of Commerce and Tourism want to help the community stay connected after creating a Facebook page and updating the city's website. City officials say they're a more user-friendly experience. Now the community can submit events, concerns, and questions. The Laverne Gibson Cross Country Course has helped Terre Haute earn the title Cross Country Town USA. The venue attracts some 100,000 visitors annually with an economic impact pegged at $10 million. In the newsroom, I'm David Shepard reporting for WTWO, your local news leader.
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1: Good morning, everyone. We've got partly sunny skies in the forecast for today. Very pleasant. Daytime high of 82. Then for tonight, partly cloudy, dropping down to 62. For tomorrow, partly sunny skies, a high back at 82. We're looking at basically the same weather pattern as we head for the weekend. From WTWO, your local weather authority, I'm meteorologist Jesse Walker.

1027 WBOW. Congratulations to Tess DeHart. She was promoted to Program Director of the Wabash Valley Community Foundation. That's because Kelly Miller is retiring. Congratulations, Kelly. Enjoy your retirement. You've got it on 1027 WBOW. This is Whitesnake. 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

1027 WBOW. Hi there, it's Rob, and here is your random fact for this morning. Octopuses are really, really smart. They can figure out puzzles, open containers, recognize people, and even learn by watching what happens around them. And scientists are still trying to figure out exactly how they got so smart. So, you know, basically, if an octopus ever starts asking for the Wi-Fi password, yeah, I'm moving. I'm not quite sure how that would happen, but you can't put anything by an octopus, right? Huey Lewis in the news, getting stuck with you on 1027 WBOW.

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Good morning. Thanks for being here. Hopefully you're going to have a great day at work today. This hour, Pat Benatar, Wham, and Heart all coming your way. These are the Go-Go's, and we got the beat on 1027 WBOW.

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For me, that song is seared into my brain. I remember one of the summers we had a pool pass. That song was the big hit at the time, and they played it like every hour and a half on the radio, and I totally remember hearing it out at the pool. I make that association. Hey, we're taking you back to the 80s Saturday morning here at 1027 WBOW. This week, we're going back to August 24th, 1985 on Casey Kasem's American Top 40, the 80s. And of course, he'll have one of those long-distance dedications for you, at least one. 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
9: All right, we're looking at some pretty good weather today. We've got partly sunny skies in the forecast with a high of 82. For tonight, partly cloudy down to 62. Tomorrow, we've got partly sunny skies. We're back to 82 degrees. Looking to the weekend, a slight chance of a shower storm on Saturday with highs holding in the low 80s. From WTWO, your local weather authority, I'm meteorologist Jesse Walker.

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1027 WBOW. Hi there. It's Rob, and here's a question. Would you eat your dog's food? Now, I don't know who spent good money on this survey, but apparently 40% of dog owners surveyed said yes, they would eat their dog's food. Not a dog treat, their dog's food. You know, the Mighty Dog or whatever you throw on the floor, the kibble. Ugh. I know. I just could not know. No way, no how. This is giving me flashbacks to 1994 when I was in college radio. I did a radio show with a wonderful woman named Louisa Chu. Big radio producer in Chicago, and it's gone way beyond that. And there was this drink that came out in 1994. It was like soda for cats called Thirsty Dog and Thirsty Cat. And we had the guy that invented the drink on the show. And Louise's big pitch is, you know what we'll do at the end? We'll take a sip of this Thirsty Dog and Thirsty Cat. And I have to tell you, I think I chickened out then, and I would still chicken out now. I couldn't do it. I can't do it, not even for the radio bit. Here's Hart, 1027 WBOW.

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Thanks for being here this morning. I'll be back tomorrow to wrap the week up with you. Scott Steele in next. He'll get you through lunch here at 1027 WBOW. This is Wham and Everything She Wants.

0: We've unlocked the vaults, and we're replaying Casey Kasem's American Top 40, the 70s. This week is from August 20th, 1977. That's when Johnny Rivers was swaying to the music. Mary Wilson dialed the telephone man. The Bee Gees went to the edge of the universe. And Rita Coolidge was lifted higher and higher. You'll hear those songs and all the top 40 hits from August 20th, 1977, right here on American Top 40, the 70s.
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1: Ladies and gentlemen, buckle up for another That's a Pepper Thing. First up is Brian. 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And Harper, who makes her family clap every time she cracks one open. It's a respect thing. 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Next up, Jayden, who wears a blindfold while sipping because he can't handle the beauty of an ice-cold Dr. Pepper can. 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

0: We've unlocked the vaults, and we're replaying Casey Kasem's American Top 40, the 80s. This week is from August 24th, 1985. That's when Pat Benatar was invincible. Bryan Adams was remembering the summer of 69. Madonna wanted to dress you up. And Aretha Franklin was cruising the freeway of love. You'll hear those songs, all the top 40 hits, and the long-distance dedications from August 24th, 1985, right here on American Top 40, the 80s.
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21: All right, everyone, we're looking at some pretty good weather today. We've got partly sunny skies in the forecast with a high of 82. For tonight, partly cloudy down to 62. Tomorrow, we've got partly sunny skies. We're back to 82 degrees. Looking to the weekend, a slight chance of a shower storm on Saturday with highs holding in the low 80s. From WTWO, your local weather authority, I'm meteorologist Jesse Walker.

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15: All right, when we're looking at some pretty good weather today, we've got partly sunny skies in the forecast with a high of 82. For tonight, partly cloudy down to 62. Tomorrow, we've got partly sunny skies. We're back to 82 degrees. Looking to the weekend, a slight chance of a shower storm on Saturday with highs holding in the low 80s. From WTWO, your local weather authority, I'm meteorologist Jesse Walker.

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Here's Belinda Carlisle, who turned 68 years old earlier this week. Born in Los Angeles, California. 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

got the Terre Haute Air Show going on this weekend. Weather looks pretty good, too. Especially Sunday. Sunday looks really nice for something like that. May no wings be broken this weekend. Here's Mr. Mister on 102.7 WBOW.

0: We've unlocked the vaults, and we're replaying Casey Kasem's American Top 40, the 70s. This week is from August 20th, 1977. That's when Johnny Rivers was swaying to the music. Mary Wilson dialed the telephone man. The Bee Gees went to the edge of the universe. And Rita Coolidge was lifted higher and higher. You'll hear those songs and all the top 40 hits from August 20th, 1977, right here on American Top 40, the 70s.
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11: All right, everyone, we're looking at some pretty good weather today. We've got partly sunny skies in the forecast with a high of 82. For tonight, partly cloudy down to 62. Tomorrow, we've got partly sunny skies. We're back to 82 degrees. Looking to the weekend, a slight chance of a shower storm on Saturday with highs holding in the low 80s. From WTWO, your local weather authority, I'm meteorologist Jesse Walker.

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Well, a flood warning remains in effect for the Wabash River, with cresting expected tomorrow morning at 25.1 feet, but officials don't expect anything major inside of Terre Haute itself, but, you know, low-lying roads and areas along the river could be having some flood issues. 102.7 WBOW.

0: unlocked the vaults, and we're replaying Casey Kasem's American Top 40, the 80s. This week is from August 24th, 1985. That's when Pat Benatar was invincible. Bryan Adams was remembering the summer of 69. Madonna wanted to dress you up, and Aretha Franklin was cruising the freeway of love. You'll hear those songs, all the top 40 hits, and the long-distance dedications from August 24th, 1985, right here on American Top 40, the 80s.
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Scott Steele covering for Julie Hendricks for a bit. 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
3: Good afternoon, everyone. Partly sunny skies and pleasant temperatures today. Highs into the low 80s. For tonight, partly cloudy, dropping down to 62. For tomorrow, partly sunny with a high of 82. Looking ahead to the weekend, a slight chance of a shower storm on Saturday. Partly sunny, 82, 78, the high on Sunday. From WTWO, your local weather authority, I'm meteorologist Jesse Walker.

Well, Joan Jett loves rock and roll so much, she injured herself and had to get surgery to repair a fractured vertebrae, canceling all of her September dates, including her appearance at the Bourbon and Beyond Festival in Louisville in late September. 102.7 WBOW.

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Happy Friday Eve. Julie Hendricks is in next, I think. She's just running a little bit late today. It's fine. I'm happy to cover. It's all good. I think she's coming in next, so stick around and find out. We'll find out together. Here's Huey Lewis in the news on WBOW.

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I'm Julie Henricks. Thanks for hanging out with me for the next few hours. Big thanks to Scott Steele. 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Sometimes, you know, you...

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12: Good afternoon, everyone. Partly sunny skies and pleasant temperatures today. Highs into the low 80s. For tonight, partly cloudy, dropping down to 62. For tomorrow, partly sunny with a high of 82. Looking ahead to the weekend, a slight chance of a shower storm on Saturday. Partly sunny, 82, 78 the high on Sunday. 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

WBOW, a teacher in Houston going viral for a fun new addition to her classroom. It's called the Fart Corner. It's where students can go to pass gas secretly. She says if you need to do that, you go over to the corner and take about 10 seconds, put a little spray, go sit down. Nobody cares. It just keeps the smell from wafting through the classroom, and you can do it in private.

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4: 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Next up, Jayden, who wears a blindfold while sipping because he can't handle the beauty of an ice-cold Dr. Pepper can. 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

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Playing the Valley's greatest hits. Hey, August 29th, the Fontanette Bean Dinner. Going to be up in Fontanette. They're going to have a cruise in from 10 to 2.

0: We've unlocked the vaults, and we're replaying Casey Kasem's American Top 40, the 70s. This week is from August 20th, 1977. That's when Johnny Rivers was swaying to the music. Mary Wilson dialed the telephone man. The Bee Gees went to the edge of the universe. And Rita Coolidge was lifted higher and higher. You'll hear those songs and all the top 40 hits from August 20th, 1977, right here on American Top 40, the 70s.
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0: 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And we give you music that you know every word to, right? 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
15: Good afternoon, everyone. Partly sunny skies and pleasant temperatures today. Highs into the low 80s. For tonight, partly cloudy, dropping down to 62. For tomorrow, partly sunny with a high of 82. Looking ahead to the weekend, a slight chance of a shower or storm on Saturday. Partly sunny, 82, 78, the high on Sunday. 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

0: We've unlocked the vault, and we're replaying Casey Kasem's American Top 40, the 80s. This week is from August 24th, 1985. That's when Pat Benatar was invincible. Bryan Adams was remembering the summer of 69. Madonna wanted to dress you up. And Aretha Franklin was cruising the freeway of love. You'll hear those songs, all the top 40 hits, and the long-distance dedications from August 24th, 1985, right here on American Top 40, the 80s.
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9: Good afternoon, everyone. Partly sunny skies and pleasant temperatures today. Highs into the low 80s for tonight. Partly cloudy, dropping down to 62 for tomorrow. Partly sunny with a high of 82. Looking ahead to the weekend, a slight chance of a shower storm on Saturday. Partly sunny, 82, 78 the high on Sunday. From WTWO, your local weather authority, I'm meteorologist Jesse Walker.

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1027 WBOW, playing the Valley's greatest hits. I'm Julie Henricks. Enjoy this beautiful weather out there. Have a great night, everyone. I'll be back tomorrow to wrap up the work week together. Friday's almost here. It's Death Love.

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10: All right, everyone, we're head for a partly cloudy night. Tonight could be some patchy areas of fog dropping to 62. Then for tomorrow, partly sunny, pleasant with a high of 82. Tomorrow night dropping to 65. There's a chance for a couple of showers or storms, though. Weekend looks good. Isolated chance for shower or storm on Saturday, 82. Mostly sunny, 78 on Sunday. From WTWO, your local weather authority, I'm meteorologist Jesse Walker.

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0: We've unlocked the vaults, and we're replaying Casey Kasem's American Top 40, the 70s. This week is from August 20th, 1977. That's when Johnny Rivers was swaying to the music. Mary Wilson dialed the telephone man. The Bee Gees went to the edge of the universe. And Rita Coolidge was lifted higher and higher. You'll hear those songs and all the top 40 hits from August 20th, 1977, right here on American Top 40, the 70s.
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12: All right, everyone, we're head for a partly cloudy night. Tonight could be some patchy areas of fog dropping to 62. Then for tomorrow, partly sunny, pleasant with a high of 82. Tomorrow night dropping to 65. There's a chance for a couple of showers or storms, though. Weekend looks good. Isolated chance for shower or storm on Saturday, 82. Mostly sunny, 78 on Sunday. From WTWO, your local weather authority, I'm meteorologist Jesse Walker.

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0: unlocked the vaults, and we're replaying Casey Kasem's American Top 40, the 80s. This week is from August 24th, 1985. That's when Pat Benatar was invincible. Bryan Adams was remembering the summer of 69. Madonna wanted to dress you up. And Aretha Franklin was cruising the freeway of love. You'll hear those songs, all the top 40 hits, and the long-distance dedications from August 24th, 1985, right here on American Top 40, the 80s.
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